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0: Yeah, yes it is.
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1: From the timeless sounds that define a generation to the artists shaping the future of electronic music, this is Synthpop Symphony, and I am your host, DJ Matt Williams. On tonight's show, we're going to cover a serious amount of music, from retro-futuristic new releases by Soft Cell, Seven Rising, and Maya Kamara, to a huge mini-mix packed with both new and classic tunes. We're also going to dive into one of our deepest School of Synth segments yet. We're going to explore every major New Order spinoff project, including Electronic, Revenge, Monaco, and the other two. It's a night of serious synth music with absolutely no filler. Plus, we're going to welcome a very, very special guest DJ all the way from Barcelona, Spain, DJ CMP, with his explosive EDM mix, number 41. And we're going to kick off with one of the greatest songs ever recorded by the beloved. Originally released in the early 90s, Sweet Harmony remains a timeless anthem. Turn it up. This is Moderno with Sweet Harmony right here on Synthpop Symphony.
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0: Well, that's how you do it, folks. We kick things off with Moderno and their fantastic rendition of Sweet Harmony. From there, we introduced a band and new artist to the show, Bucci, with Icarus. And we also heard from Nikon, who's often paired with Mello from Marceau. And I have to admit, I thought I detected a little bit of Mello's signature style lurking in those backing vocals on Naughty. Now it's time to dive into our first mini mix of the evening. We've got Wham's Everything She Wants getting the remix treatment, along with a couple of exciting new tracks. That includes the latest from Italo Love with Just For The Night, remixed by the always reliable Matt Pop. We're also going to hear from Project K featuring Magenta Soulstar. Their brand new album just dropped. It's a retro-futuristic ride from beginning to end. The album is called Electric Love, and the track we'll be playing tonight is Mind Over Matter. And because no synth-driven party is complete without a true pop classic, I'm also going to drop Kylie Minogue's timeless anthem, Can't Get You Out of My Head. Let's turn it up and keep this edition of Synth Pop Symphony moving in the mix.
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0: That was our first mini mix of the night, and what a way to keep the energy moving. We heard Wham with their fresh remix of Everything She Wants. We also checked out the latest from Atal Love with Just for the Night. This was reworked by one of the masters of synth pop remixes, Matt Pop. From there, we took a trip into retro-futuristic world to Project K, featuring Magenta Soulstar with Mind Over Matter. This is lifted from their brand new album called Electric Love. And of course, no dance floor is complete without a little Kylie. We wrap things up with Kylie Minogue's iconic Can't Get You Out of My Head. Now, coming up next is probably one of the deepest School of Synth segments I've ever put together. We're diving into the fantastic history of New Order's many side projects, including what happened when the band's members stepped outside the New Order name to experiment, collaborate, and create some truly underrated music along the way. You're going to hear some incredible synth pop you may have never heard, and a couple of tracks you obviously have. So let's get into it right now. It's time for the School of Synth, exclusively on Synth Pop Symphony.
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0: For this week's School of Synth, we're exploring what happened when the members of New Order stepped outside the band and took their creativity in new directions. After redefining electronic music in the 80s with classics like Blue Monday, Bizarre Love Triangle, and True Faith, the members of New Order weren't content to stay in one lane. Throughout the 80s and 90s, they launched a series of side projects that expanded their sound while helping shape the future of alternative electronic music. We're going to take a journey through four of the most important branches of the New Order family tree. First up is perhaps the most successful of all the New Order side projects. In 1988, Bernard Sumner, lead singer of New Order, joined forces with Johnny Marr of the Smiths to create the band Electronic. Their debut single, Getting Away With It, featured guest vocals from Neil Tennant of the Pet Shop Boys and became an international hit, introducing the world to a collaboration that perfectly blended synth pop, alternative rock, and electronic music. A few years later, Electronic returned with another standout single from their 1996 album, Raise the Pressure. Once again featuring Neil Tennant, this time on lead vocals, it became one of the group's signature songs. So here we go. First up is Electronic with Johnny Marr of the Smiths, Neil Tennant of Pet Shop Boys, and Bernard Sumner of New Order with Disappointed right now on the School of Synth.

0: That was Electronic and Disappointed off their 1996 album Raise the Pressure. While Bernard Sumner was finding success with Electronic, New Order entered a period of uncertainty following the release of their album Republic. In 1989, bassist Peter Hook launched Revenge, a project that allowed him to explore a darker, heavier sound than fans were used to hearing from New Order. Unlike New Order's polished synth-pop approach, Revenge leaned a little bit more into alternative rock, but still carrying that emotional atmosphere that Hook brought to many of New Order's recordings. So I'm going to play two incredible tracks from that debut album. First up is Pineapple Face, followed by the band's second single, Slave. I know you're going to love these two incredible tracks that are actually pretty rare from Revenge and Peter Hook. Let's get into it right now.
1: Synth Pop Symphony, School of Synth.

Wow, that was Revenge with Pineapple Face and Slave. You're used to hearing dance music with bass that's created by synthesizers. That was actually real bass created by him on his bass guitar. That is stuff that you hear in Dead or Alive and stuff like that. That is real guitar work right there, folks. You just don't hear that ever. Peter Hook wasn't even finished reinventing himself after doing Revenge. In 1995, he decided to form Monaco, a project that many New Order fans immediately embraced because it felt like a natural continuation of the New Order sound. This time, Hook stepped out front as lead vocalist, combining melodic bass lines, electronic textures, and memorable pop hooks. Their debut album, Music for Pleasure, produced several fan favorites and remains one of the most beloved New Order related releases of the 1990s. So I'm going to play the song that I thought was absolutely fantastic from this album.

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1: Welcome back to the School of Synth. You just heard Peter Hook's Monaco, a project he launched in 1995 with Sweet Lips. Many of New Order fans consider Monaco the closest thing to New Order that wasn't actually New Order, blending Hook's signature melodic bass lines with shimmering electronic production and unforgettable pop hooks. I've also noticed a lot of 1995-ish kind of house sounds in the background, very much of the time. So while Bernard Sumner and Peter Hook were exploring new musical territory, New Order's rhythm section was doing the same. So in 1990, drummer Stephen Morris and keyboardist Gillian Gilbert formed The Other Two. It was a name inspired by the fact they were often referred to as the other two members of New Order. Free from expectations that came with the New Order name, they embraced dance pop and electronic music even more directly, creating some of the most underrated synth pop of the decade. Their music showcased just how important Morris and Gilbert were to the New Order's distinctive sound, bringing those lush synthesizers and those rhythms and polished production to the forefront. Their biggest hit arrived in 1993 and remains a classic among fans of New Order. From the album The Other Two and You, here's The Other Two with Tasty Fish, right here on the School of Synth, right here on Synthpop Symphony.
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0: That was this week's School of Synth, taking a deep dive into the many side projects that emerged from the members of New Order, including this last track, The Other Two by Tasty Fish. Now, as of 2026, the only New Order side project that remains consistently active is the one led by Peter Hook. Peter Hook left New Order a while ago, and he formed Peter Hook and the Light, a band dedicated to celebrating the music that has defined his career. If you attend one of their live shows, you're going to hear not only New Order classics, but also selections from Monaco, Revenge, and even Joy Division. It's a unique opportunity to experience the full musical journey of one of alternative music's most influential bass players. And good news is, Peter Hook and the Light are touring right now. So if he's coming to a city near you, I highly recommend checking them out.
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0: We've got DJ CMP from Barcelona coming up soon, but first let's get into some brand new music. Just a month ago, Blazing Funk gave us a stunning rework of Bronski Beat's Hit That Perfect Beat, and now he's back with a groovy new track called Golden Light. We're also going to hear the latest from Ricky Ricardo with Whiplash, and if you're looking for something to get you moving, this one absolutely delivers, so get ready to dance. We're also going to dive into something a little deeper from Seven Rising and Maya Kamara. This track marks quite a departure from Maya's more uplifting, soulful releases. It's darker, moodier, and incredibly atmospheric. But first, let's turn up the energy with some brand new high energy from Catherine Moan. This is Enemy right here on Synthpop Symphony.
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awesome new music from Ricky Ricardo with Whiplash. And if that one didn't get your feet moving, you might want to check your pulse. We also heard from Seven Rising and Maya Kamara with a darker, more atmospheric sound that we've come to expect from Maya's usually brighter, soulful releases. It's a bold new direction, one that works incredibly well. Blazing Funk returned to the show with Golden Light. They brought another irresistible groove our way. And we kick things off with Catherine Moan and a brand new high energy track called Enemy. Now we're just two songs away from the giant guest mix from DJ CMP out of Barcelona. But before we get there, I've got two incredible tracks lined up for you. Incredible music from Belvedere Kane with Getting Away with Murder. This track appears on the same album called Such Trying Times that gave us that fantastic new Dead or Alive track we played last month. And then we're going to hear some brand new Soft Cell with Danceteria. And speaking of Soft Cell, I had the chance to see them live just last week along with Alison Moyet and the Human League. And let me tell you, it was an absolutely unforgettable night.

Wow, we just heard brand new music from Soft Cell with Danceteria, the title track from their forthcoming album of the same name. The album is scheduled for release on September 25th, and it carries a bittersweet significance as this will be the last final Soft Cell album to feature Dave Ball before his passing. Sadly, Mark Almond has stated that Soft Cell cannot continue without Dave Ball, meaning this will be the band's final studio album. It's certainly an end of an era, but I'm grateful that we're still getting new music from one of the synth pop's most influential acts. Before that, we heard Belvedere Kane, who was responsible for remixing much of Dead or Alive's material throughout the 1990s. The song was called Getting Away with Murder, and you can absolutely hear those unmistakable Pete Burns era influences woven throughout this track. If you're enjoying what you hear tonight, be sure to connect with Synthpop Symphony online. 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Now, I'm proud to kick off the rest of the show with our special guest DJ all the way from Barcelona, Spain. This is DJ CNP with EDM Mix 41, featuring an incredible lineup of artists including Faithless, Cascade, John Summit, Timothy Trumpet, Arbat, Alesso, Pendium, Sandfelt, and more. 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

0: Well, that does it for another edition of Synth Pop Symphony. A huge thank you to DJ CMP from Barcelona for providing this week's incredible guest mix, and to all the artists who continue to create the music that keeps the scene thriving. 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Good night, everybody.
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said, how can a brown cow eat green grass and give you white milk? 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